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That's beautiful. Thanks, baby. 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

0: 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That my juice.
1: Völlig die Laulas vernachlässigt heute.

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I'll give it you back.

0: 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Thank you for spending your hard-earned money to come see us play for you today. Thank you very
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1: And look at them, remains merciful.
2: Yes, and none of you, the dead of the star,
1: yes, yes.
2: No, it is a...
1: Sure.

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Once more. Are there any girls in the house tonight? There you are. All right, girls. I want you to say, what's love got to do with it? You say,

Are there any men in the house? All right, guys. 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Got to do.